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10: Yeah, we back again in Music Corner, English Corner, okay. Kali sampai panik ya, yeah. Okay, karena ada dua acara yang mirip ya. So, yeah, English Corner, and I have to introduce to you my guest star today. Someone special, not really special, I guess. The one who you are already know, Mr. Khalis Pasaribu. Hi, Khalis.
11: Hello.
10: So right now you are social media enthusiast.
11: Yes.
10: And you are content creator. Okay.
11: Yes.
10: Okay. let our listeners know about you more.
11: Okay.
10: So,
11: okay.
10: Introduce yourself.
11: Hello, everyone. Hello, listener. Produa Redisi Volga. I'm Khalis. I'm a content creator and also social media enthusiast. My daily activity, I going to tourism in Tapanuli Tengah, especially Sibolga, looking for the potential and also create the content and posting in my social media personal. Thank you.
10: Oh my God. Okay, clap. Bravo. You said that you are a content creator and tourism activist.
11: Yes, that's right.
10: And I know you with your some picture from Instagram, that you are already visit all of some city in Indonesia.
11: Yes.
10: And lately you come back from what's
11: Aceh.
10: Yes. So, how your trip? Okay. Can you tell me more?
11: Well, actually, my hobby is to travel around Indonesia and for specific, and also around the world, but only Asia. I was going to Singapore and also Malaysia and also Thailand, just sit in Asia. But in Indonesia, I'm already going to a lot of country, city in Indonesia. Especially lately, I'm going to Aceh, Sabang for specific. Is a really wonderful place in Indonesia. It's a really beautiful ocean, a really clear beach, right? And also the people on Aceh is a really kindness. I love that environment in Aceh. Yeah, that's why I think that I'm about create a next plane to going and explore for more in Aceh. Yes, Pacific. But Aceh is not. But Aceh is good. But Central Tapanuli, Tapanuli Tengah is more good for me because I'm born and grew up in this city. Thank you.
10: Especially Barus, ya.
11: Especially Barus. I'm come to Barus. I'm coming from Barus, right?
10: Okay. So I just wonder about maybe traveling is one of the entertainment.
11: Like, yeah. Right.
10: Okay. Yeah, we go to somewhere else and visit new culture, new panorama, yeah.
11: Yes.
3: Watching beautiful views.
10: So, and okay, our next speaker is the brand new speaker here in the music corner. And teman-teman produser semua, perlu kita informasikan bahwasanya acara English Corner hari ini terselenggara karena didukung oleh San Ana School dan tentunya Miss Nisa sebagai guru bahasa Inggris ya di sekolah St. Anna School berpartisipasi di acara Music Corner. So we want to know more about you, Miss.
3: Okay, thank you for the time. And then okay, everybody, my name is Hairun Nisa Aritonang. And most of the people that know me call me Miss Nisa. Even my family now randomly call me Miss Nisa because I'm a teacher now.
10: Not Hairun.
3: Hairun Nisa. Okay. So basically,
10: No one call you Khairul.
3: Actually, when I was in the junior high school, everybody called me Khairul. And then my mom was getting angry and then told my friends, no, that is Hairun.
11: Yeah, because Hairun, I think, is my uncle name. Right?
10: Okay, we don't bully here. Okay, this is the first time ever Miss Nisa come to program.
3: No.
10: Okay.
3: I feel happy. It's not bully, everybody. Okay, so nowadays I work in a school named St. Anna Primary School. Mm-hmm. So basically we have kindergarten and primary school.
10: So you enjoy your daily activity as the teacher, Miss?
3: Actually, I enjoy my job as teacher. Mm-hmm. And I love to see them grow and become someone that if I teach them something and they know, discover something they haven't known before, but now they know that.
10: Yeah.
3: That really makes me happy.
10: Yeah. So I was has a dream to become teacher. But you know that actually I'm more potential in the other sector. So my dream to be a teacher is never ever happen, but I try it with English Corner. Okay, so okay, Miss Nisa and Khalis, if you heard about entertainment, what feeling or how you describe that entertainment? What entertains you? Okay. Maybe Miss Nisa first.
11: Miss Nisa.
3: Okay. So actually, I'm kind of introvert version.
10: Really?
3: Yeah, maybe.
10: You don't look like that.
3: But actually, I'm happy when I
10: meet people.
3: No. I'm not meeting the people. Okay. So I'm happy just if stay at home, just like that.
10: Okay. So you need this thing, yeah?
3: I enjoy a lot with small circle.
10: Okay.
3: Small circle of people.
10: Uh-huh.
3: Okay. And so one of my entertainment that I can enjoy a lot is watching drama.
10: Okay. Especially Korean drama, maybe.
3: Wow, good casting.
11: Drama China, right?
3: No.
10: No. Please don't tell me like that.
3: But Indian. No, it's not.
10: Okay, tell me one title of drama that you, the best Korean dramas ever.
3: The best Korean drama I can't mention because many of them, but lately I watch something that related to my job, that is teach you a lesson.
10: I watched that. I watched it right now.
3: That's very cool. And lately I just finished watching that on NetEat. Can I mention that?
10: Yeah. Okay.
3: NetEat. Okay. That one, Mr. Kim Rectified. That one also cool. So I love to watch the drama that fill with action, something like that.
10: Okay. So you are the person who marathons watching drama in the one night, you know.
11: One time.
10: There's someone do that, you know.
3: Yeah.
10: I know. Do you typically like
11: there's
10: that?
11: So many people do that.
3: Yeah. But for me, when I have time, I watch. When I have when it's weekend, I watch drama. When I have holiday, maybe the school break, I watch drama. But I don't think that drama can take my daily life. No, not at all. It just fill my spare time.
10: So how about you, Kalis?
11: Okay. Well, for me, definition of inter

0: But when I was schooling my children in the weekend, the one of the movie I love is a cartoon, right from the early morning, SpongeBob, Doraemon, or anything. So
1: you, Avatar.
0: Yeah, Avatar. I fuel my energy full day in a weekend when I was school, right? And now because I already 20, 30 years old, so really old, yeah. And I'm still
2: 20. Yeah.
0: Yeah, I'm still
2: that's
0: single.
2: Slip tongue, very very slip tongue. Yeah. 20.
0: And I'm still single right now, so I have many time for free to fuel my my energy, especially in entertainment. Mm-hmm. And now I always going to, like I say before, going to the place to looking for the potential in the in this city, especially in Sibolga and Tapanuli Tengah. It's like I'm going to the beach, I'm going to the looking for sunset or looking for the sunset in every single day. And I think that is the one of thing that I love to fuel my energy, especially in entertainment, right?
2: Okay. So you are the movie watcher?
0: Yes.
2: Yeah. Me too.
0: We both.
1: Both of us, yeah.
0: Yes.
2: So, how about music?
0: Music, yes. Miss Nisa?
1: I enjoy music a lot. Yeah.
2: What
1: music?
2: Kind of music? Sukambang? you know, Sukambang?
1: I know. Yeah. Many kind of music, actually traditional music like Bataknese. So sometimes I listen to Padang, right? It's viral now.
2: Yeah.
1: Indonesia Timur song. Yes, that's right. Okay, and Western, obviously Korean, and sometimes when Chinese is also fun to hear it, and I listen to it.
2: Really?
1: Indian song is also most of the Indian songs.
2: Can you
1: are,
2: name one?
1: Wadu.
2: Name one your favorite song.
0: Your favorite song in India.
1: In India.
2: Indian, China.
0: Everything.
1: Anything. Yeah.
2: Yeah.
1: Okay. Taylor Swift. December.
2: It's a broken heart
0: December
2: song,
0: eh? I know that song.
1: Yeah, this December.
0: December.
1: The 12 month in a year. December.
2: Is that broken heart?
1: Yeah, kinda.
2: Okay. Kalis.
0: Yes.
2: You are Sukambang.
0: Yes, actually I love Sukambang because
2: because you are MC.
0: Not only MC, I'm a part of the Sukambang. Yes. Yeah. I love Sukambang so much. For real. But music for me is one of the charging, ya kan, orang se-charging because I love listen to the music in every wake up in the morning. I always listen to the music, especially I think same with Miss Nisa. I listen the random music in every single day. It's not only for specific one type of one kind of music, but I listen the random and also the viral music. Everyone play the music. Even I like too. Yes.
1: Like depends on the mood of the day.
0: Yeah, actually it depends on the mood. So when I was feeling bored and I need to more up energy,
1: like boost
0: I
1: energy.
0: Boost my energy. I listen to the music and it's like Tabula Bale or like maybe Indian, but also I love the Minang music.
1: Same
0: with Batak and Minang traditional music. For me is a really authentic music and I love that.
2: Okay. 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